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With your food buddies, Leslie Ordinario and Joshua Garcia. Sila ang kasama ninyo sa mga bagong food venture that will surely satisfy your taste buds.

bringing you the latest, thrilling, and action-packed updates in the world of sports. With our teammates,

0: nilinaw na hindi sila may ituturing na surprise witnesses.
1: Yes, as long as they would make the proper reservation.
2: Both made reservations, sir?
1: I will have to check the records, but I do expect that both will make reservations.
0: Hindi rin tutol ang defense panel kung nanaisin ng prosecution panel na unahin iharap ang Article 4 o grave threats sa paglilitis.
3: Yan naman po ay prerogative o prerogativa ng prosecution kung yan ang gusto nilang unahin. Ang sa amin lang naman po, we are just requesting for disclosure kung ano yung uunahin nila ng articles.
0: Kinumpirma naman ni Senate Sergeant at Arms Alfred Corpus na nananatiling naka-heightened security ang Senado. 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
4: It depends, that is why continuing yung coordination namin with the different law enforcement agencies, Armed Forces of the Philippines, kasi we will react, of course, according to the situation, according to the informations that we will receive.
0: Sa ngayon, walang natatanggap na anumang banta sa impeachment trial. Bernard Ferrer para sa Bayan.
5: Formal nang pinangalanan ng House Prosecution Panel ang kanilang legal spokesperson na si Attorney Benjamin Tolosa Jr. sa pangalawang araw ng pre-trial conference kaugnay ng impeachment trial ni Vice President Sara Duterte. Yan ang ulat ni Sheila Natividad.
6: Ipinakilala na ng House Prosecution Panel si Attorney Benjamin Tolosa Jr., ang kanilang legal spokesperson para sa paglilitis ng impeachment case ni Vice President Sara Duterte. Siya rin ang ikalabing isang private prosecutor na tutulong sa prosecution team.
7: As we all know, the impeachment is a pivotal constitutional proceeding. In fact, it's one of the most important accountability mechanisms for public officials under the Constitution. So as a trial lawyer, I found it to be a meaningful opportunity to place my experience in the service of that process.
6: Susunod na rin ang ikalawang batch ng private prosecutors. Dalawa na lang sa apat na articles of impeachment ang nakasalang sa markings of exhibit and evidence ayon kina lead House Prosecutor Jervy Luistro. Kabilang dito ang alleged misuse of confidential funds at unexplained wealth ng Vice Presidente. Nais-a nila na matapos na ang marking ng ebidensya para mapabilis na ang pagproseso sa pre-trial conference. Pero hanggang June 25 naman ang palugit ng impeachment court para rito. Habang ngayong araw naman ang pagsusumite ng komento ng prosecution at defense teams sa kanilang stipulation of exhibits.
8: To clarify, this comment seeks to expedite the process of the pre-trial conference. Ang punto po ng comment ay iwas delay, honor the process.
6: Samantala, pinasinungalingan ni Luistro ang usap-usapang nilamon umano ng defense team ang kanilang panig sa pagsisimula ng pre-trial conference.
8: That is not true. I charge it to fake news. I am conscious that I am representing the interests of the sovereign Filipino people. Hindi po ako papayag na lamunin ng buhay ang laban ng sambayan ng Pilipino.
6: Samantala, makikitang doble ang hiniling na petsa ng prosecution panel kumpara sa hiniling na trial dates ng defense team. Pero may dahilan-a nila ito.
7: Because of the number of witnesses that we've identified in our respective pre-trial briefs. But you will note that in their pre-trial brief, because they've adopted most of our own witnesses, they actually listed 97 witnesses, no? So it's also a question if how come they listed 97 witnesses but they only asked for 30 trial dates. Maybe this is an indication that there's really no intention to produce all of those witnesses. But of course, no, we don't want to preempt.
6: Ang impeachment court pa rin ang magtatakda ng trial dates pero paninindigan ng prosecution panel, tuloy ang impeachment trial proper sa July 6.
8: We are not struggling. We are very much prepared. But as I have said, it has been our position to have this pre-trial conference in an expeditious manner.
6: Aminado si Luistro na sa dami ng ebidensya at exhibits ng magkabilang panig, hindi kakayaning matapos ang paglilitis ng impeachment case ng Vice Presidente ng hanggang Setyembre lang. Kaya naman giit ng prosecution panel, nakahanda sila para sa impeachment trial.

0: If there's anything that could describe the Filipino, it's that he loves to eat, which may not be exclusive to the race, but is especially unique because of his ingenuity and creativity when it comes to making food that's not only delicious, but affordable. Ika nga swak sa busa at panlasa. And in the case of street food, adventurous. Street food in the Philippines has especially become a fast-growing industry. The more popular ones, ang pinakamabenta, are known to its consumers by their unusual names, tulad ng Adidas, Walkman, at Betamax. Sigurado akong na-experience na ng panlasa mo ang paanang manok, tinga ng baboy, and clotted pig or chicken blood na parabang maliliit na blood cakes, named after what movies used to be watched on or ang Betamax. Nikay de Guzman and Esquire says in the 50s, livestock was plentiful. Street food sold were the more expensive cuts, chicken or pork barbecue. But when the economic crisis hit in the 70s, Pinoys looked to the parts that normally get thrown out, like intestines and innards. These suddenly became valuable and reinforced the Filipino practice, walang tapon, walang sayang, that in turn brought out the isaw, a word that came from sawsawan, where you dip the isaw. But that's just three of a variety of street food. There's even a day-old chick boiled or fried, and these days, chicken skin, found more often near bus stops, markets, or workplaces where an ordinary person can grab a quick snack for less than 10 pesos. Ano man ito, banana queue, kamote queue, turon man, kwek-kwek, or tukneneng. In these times of frugality and austerity, lamansyan siya ng Pilipino at ng kanyang kultura.
1: Yan ang Pinoy kultura, because our culture is cool.
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5: Hi, my name is Shania Maris, a grade 12 ABM student from Forbes College. 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